Cause you get back your house, you get back your car, you get back your job and everything you are. Hell, I got back my truck and Peggy Sue, and you even get back old Blue.

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But what about us? 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You lied to me. 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
1: What about me? But what about us? What about when you said that you would be somebody I could trust? You lied to me. Why did you lie to me? You said you'd die for me.

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Frightened by your differences. But it is not their acceptance you need. It is your own. Run free, my stallion. Unbridled by doubt. And may the love you find along the way unite the halves of your soul.

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Oh, you threw it all away, 'cause you're the devil in disguise. Now would you ever realize the consequences